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Because I'm walking, walking and crying.

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When Paris, Deutsche Vita. Fishbar.

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1: If you buy it, we'll play it on your Top 20 Countdown with Ted and Felix. 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

Hello guys, it's Angelo Bisanti here, and I want to thank you all for watching this video. If I made you smile or sing or maybe even dance in the past few minutes, please subscribe to the channel, leave a comment below or put a like at it, and don't forget to hit the notification bell so you can get all the updates. With that said, thank you again, and I'll see you all next week with a brand new cover. Bye!